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0: 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Woo-hoo! 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

you can stay all night long here on Dance 89.5. We play more music than anyone else. We are doing our summer fun drive coming up. 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

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DJ Company from 1995 on Dance 89.5, Seattle's party radio. Your chance to win those tickets to Enhypen is imminent. I'm going to be giving the Q2 call coming up in just a couple of minutes. The party is continuing.

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0: 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We are back with a very, very good classic Dance 89.5 track. 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

0: Junior Jack, the hype on Dance 89.5. Mel McCoy, what do you say we do it next week?
1: I would love to do it again next week.
0: Yeah?
1: Yeah, okay. Absolutely.
0: All right, we'll see you there. 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

21, Drew Bailey checking in on your commute right now. We're wide open for the most part. You know what? Even a light Friday, still seeing a little bit of red starting to emerge right there at the Northgate Merge. Force Merge there, southbound I-5, thanks to Revive I-5. So there's still a pretty smooth commute right now. But across the board, there's really no red on the map. The only two spots are only the places you expect them. Southbound I-5 and, of course, northbound 405 through the Renton Corridor. You're still under 20 minutes there. Everywhere else, at speed limit or, well, faster. Hopefully not faster. So we get right back to the music. 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

Drew Bailey checking in on your commute on this Friday morning. So far, it's a light Friday out there. Not too bad. We are seeing a little slowing through the North Gate Corridor. 33 minutes still just to get yourself from Linwood into Seattle right now. As you're only seeing the brake lights there from about Lake City Way to 130th there in Seattle, southbound 405. You're not bad either. 25 minutes right now. In fact, you're pretty much

Lake City Way to 130th there in Seattle, and southbound 405. You're not bad either. 25 minutes right now. In fact, you're pretty much wide open. Hey, you got scattered backups there between 527 and 522. Beyond and before and after, though, wide open. Northbound 405 right now. 24 minutes for your commute right now. Scattered backups to the S-curves. And on your way out of Federal Way into Seattle. Really? Just 30 minutes? That is awesome. As we get right back to the music, we are Dance 89.5 Mornings.

0: Radio Dance 89.5, Drew Bailey and Bloom on this Friday. A lot of stuff going on. First of all, later today in the show, we are going to be talking to a couple people from Sacred Acre. This is a show that happens in Alaska. It's a base show. It's an outdoor festival for 3 days during September. Supposedly, this is like one of the best times to do something like this because you get a little bit of darkness and it's not snowing yet, but it is wet. If you want to learn about Sacred Acre and their, they got some bass artists coming out there. Some, decent name bass artists, including Tate B and Enzo, and Efren. Listen to the 9 o'clock hour. I'm going to play our conversation throughout the hour, but also going to have your chance for you to win a pair of passes to go to this event. Now, it is in Alaska. You do have to find your way to at least Anchorage, where there will be a shuttle provided for our winners, but you do have to camp. You have to get yourself to Anchorage, and you do have to camp for 3 days and all that good stuff. So that's why we're doing it now, because we want you to have time to prepare if you are a winner or if you're interested in this show. 9 o'clock hour, we will dive into Sacred Acre. And again, so much going on. We're going to kick off Fun Drive tomorrow during Save the Wave. I'll be live here. I have to get up early on Saturday to do that solo for 3 hours. So tune in for that. And plus, we are taking a day off for every $10,000 that we raise. We've already raised $10,000. We've already taken Monday off. So we're not going to. And from last time I checked, we are like maybe around $1,000 or so. And I'll check this up later in the hour from getting rid of Tuesday.
1: Oh.
0: So if you want to jump on.

for your chance to get qualified to win your way into Sacred Acre. Okay? All right, New Music Showdown. That's going down very soon from Dance 89.5.

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1: Had cheetah print dancing on the people, rolled up at the after joint, dancing on the people, people dancing on the people. I got people.

0: 89.5. Okay, I told you I have really exciting news, and I do. I want to give a major shout out, a major, major thank you to Try out in Seattle for donating $1,030, which means Tuesday is officially off the books for our summer fund drive. We were only looking for $495 in order to get that done and out of the way. And that means that Tuesday, you guys get to dance more. We, of course, are having our summer fund drive starting tomorrow morning with Drew. He is going to be here early Saturday morning for Save the Wave and kicking off our summer fund drive, which of course is part of us reclaiming the loss of CPB funding that we lost last summer. But I just want to thank Try. Thank you so much. Try says old school 90s alumni doing my part. Keep up the good work. Well, thank you so much, Try. We are so excited that we got Tuesday knocked off the books. For every $10,000 that we raise prior to tomorrow morning, I don't know how many hours that is left in today, but however many that is, we're going to knock another day off of the fun drive. So thank you so much, Try. Really, really grateful. We are going to get back to the music in just about a minute.
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